I look up to the mountains. Does my strength come from the mountains? No. My strength comes from God, who made heaven

0: Við lofum þig, drottinn Jesús, heilagur drottinn.
1: Hallelujah. We've been here together worshiping. And we're simply going to continue worshiping, but now with what God has put in our hands. We have Stefan here with us today, or Orisipa, sometimes call him my spiritual father.
2: Yes. The Godfather.
1: But relax. This is not going to be an offering where I'll
2: make you an offer you can't refuse.
1: It's quite the opposite. Amen. One of the things I love about the way Paul talks about giving yes. is how much pressure he takes off the thought about giving. Paul begins, or let's walk together through a few verses in Philippians 4, 10 to 20. He begins, but I rejoice in the Lord greatly that now at last your care for me has flourished again. Though you surely did care, but you lacked opportunity. I love that. Paul doesn't say, now where have you been? Huh? Can't I trust you, huh? Yes. He basically says, I knew the heart was there. Yes. You just didn't have the opportunity. Exactly. But now the opportunity came. And before anyone thinks Paul is about to launch a fundraising campaign, he immediately takes the pressure off. Yes. This is what he says. Not that I speak in regard to need, for I have learned in whatever state I am yes. to be content. Then he says that he knows how to live with little and how to live with abundance, how to be full and how to be hungry, how to have plenty, how to suffer need. And right there comes that famous scripture. I can do all things through Christ who strengthens me. This is not just scripture for when you go to the gym, you know. In context, Paul is saying, Christ strengthens me to remain steady, whether I have much or little. Right. Nevertheless, he says, you have done well that you shared in my distress. Notice that. You shared. Yes. This isn't simply money changing hands. Exactly. This is participation in the work of God. And the Philippians had done this before. Paul says that when he first went out preaching the gospel, no other church had shared with him this way. Exactly. Wow. They even sent help for his needs more than once, according to Philippians 4, 15 and 16. And then comes this remarkable line. Yes. He says, not that I seek the gift, but I seek the fruit yes. that abounds to your account. That almost turns offering speak or whatever you want to talk about, say what it's called, it turns it upside down. Yes. Everything you thought about what offering was. Amen. It's just totally upside down. Yes. Paul is the one receiving the gift, yet he basically says, I'm not primarily looking at what I received, I'm looking at what is happening in you. What is it doing to you yes. that you give? Yes. The gift is bearing fruit in the giver. And then Paul even changes the language. This is no longer merely financial support. He calls their gift, listen to this, yes. a sweet smelling aroma, exactly. an acceptable sacrifice, well pleasing to God. Yes. Now the gift has become worship. Yes. And then he says, and my God shall supply all your needs Amen. According to his riches in glory by Christ Jesus. Amen. Not as a payment for the gift, not give 100 and God owes you 1,000. Exactly. This is trust in the God who provides. Yes. And where does Paul finally end? Now to our God and Father be glory forever and ever. Amen. Amen. Did you see the flow?
0: Yes.

0: We participate. The gift bears fruit. Yes. It becomes worship. Yes. We trust God with our needs. Yes. And the glory goes back to Him. Amen. And today we have exactly that kind of opportunity. Stephen has come and served us through the word. Now we have the opportunity to participate. Yes. No pressure. Opportunity. Amen. We are not paying for the word. We are participating in the ministry and the blessing. Someone has come to bless us. So let us give in that spirit. Yes. Father, we thank you for this opportunity. Lord, I bless each and every one in this first day of the week. May this week be full of opportunities to bless other people, to talk about you, Jesus. We bless you. Amen.
1: Halleluja, meðan við gefum þá ætlum við að syngja aðeins meira á lofa drottins.

0: hits you. 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
1: with you.
0: Say after me, with me.
1: Með mér. Samtaka.
0: Samtaka. Together with you.
1: Tilsamans með þér.
0: And here's where some believers miss it.
1: Og hér eru margir trúaðir sem missa þessu.
0: Because they are sitting waiting.
1: Af því að þeir sitja bara og bíða.
0: For God to do something.
1: Að Guð gera eitthvað.
0: Please God help me.
1: Guð hjálpaðu mér.
0: Take over. And the law says,
1: og drottinn segir,
0: no,
1: nei,
0: you have to pedal yourself.
1: Þú þarft að hjóla sjálfur.
0: You pedal.
1: Hjóla.
0: You don't have to pedal much.
1: Þú þarft ekki að hjóla
0: but
1: mikið.
0: But you have to pedal.
1: En þú verður að hjóla.
0: Otherwise it is not alive.
1: Annars er engin lífandi kraftur.
0: I asked the dealer,
1: spurði þá í sölunefndinni sem voru að selja hjólið.
0: Isn't there any bar, you know, knapp?
1: Er engin svona takki bara?
0: Is it taki you can press?
1: Getur ekki svona turbo taki?
0: Yes, there is, he said.
1: Jú, hann sagði það er það.
0: But then it will not be a bike.
1: En þá er það ekki hjól.
0: It will be a moped.
1: Og þá er það orðið mótorhjól.
0: You know, but if you think that there will be like a little thing you can just press on,
1: and then
0: you just don't have to do anything, so many believers believe that. Oh, Holy Spirit, just come and take over. And the Lord says, no, I can't do that. But I don't want to. Because I want to work together with you. But then you can excuse yourself. And say, but Lord, my strength is gone.
1: I am
0: so weak. And the Lord says, yes, I know. But I am strong. You just have to begin to move. And all of a sudden you feel,
1: wow, there's
0: something here moving with me. Mamma mia. You know, I ride around in Huskvarna where I live.
1: You know,
0: we live on a hill. There is almost no one bicycling there. Because it's wonderful to go from home, you know. And go downhill. But then you have to go up again. So they drive their bikes. And they sell them when they come down there. Because it's really steep. But you know now,
1: and núna,
0: I come there, you know.
1: Ég kem þangað.
0: Na na na na na.
1: Na na na na na.
0: And people look at me.
1: Og fólk bara horfir á mig.
0: And they see, and I am so relaxed.
1: Og ég svo afslappaður.
0: I say hello.
1: Ég segi bara hello.
0: How are you today?
1: Hvernig hafið þið í dag?
0: Doing good.
1: Hafið það gott?
0: They think, wow, what a guy.
1: Wow. Hvaða gaur er þetta?
0: Hallelujah. Even these religious bicycle people.
1: Já vel, þessi trúar slepju hjóla menn.
0: Wow, now we are talking.
1: Já, nú erum við að tala saman.
0: Because they don't see what's inside the bike.
1: En þeir sá ekki hvað er inn í hjólunum.
0: You have so much more power.
1: Þú hefur svo miklu meiri kraft inn í þér
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1: Heldur nú hefur þið ytra.
0: He comes.
1: Hann kemur
0: in your weakness.
1: Inn í veikleika
0: þinn. Take hold together with you.
1: Hann tekur taki með þér.
0: And helps you.
1: Og hjálpar þér.
0: Uphill.
1: Upp brekkuna.
0: Hallelujah. Can you say amen?
1: Getið sagt amen.
0: Now we still have to pray.
1: En við þurfum samt að biðja.
0: We still have to believe.
1: Og þurfum enn að trúa.
0: We still have to obey.
1: Og hlýða.
0: We still have to take the next step.
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0: I paddle.
1: Ég hjóla.
0: He provides the power.
1: Hann sér fyrir kraftinum.
0: The Christian life was never designed to be lived in human strength.
1: Kristna lífið var aldrei hannað til þess að reiða sig á mannlegan styrkleika.
0: It is a life by the Spirit.
1: Það er líf í andanum.
0: The power is inside the

time to start. It don't have to sound pretty. Just tell them what's on your heart. 'Cause it's not a religion, no.